0: Arabella Bayern.
1: Bayerns Musiksender. 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

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And I dreamed your dream for you, and now your dream is real.

0: catch me now, I'm going down. And my name is Bobby Brown. Watch me now, I'm going down. And my name is Bobby Brown. Watch me now, I'm going down.
1: Arabella Bayern.
2: Stressfrei durch den Feierabend mit Bayerns Musiksender.